Yeah. Excited. You really tried to lie and claim you're one of us. My cabinet got gold from every year, but yours can't dry. You're really born to be so runners up. Can't carry weight we carry, man. You better get a tummy tuck. Flexing BBS, but back at almost out the mummy brock. It's crazy how they stunt loads. 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
2: 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Let me talk on this one. 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

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Don't sing too much. Don't laugh too much. I'm like, too much for

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white mountaineering when you were still wearing Patagonia. I saw a dead man in ammonia in the city of Babylonia. Everything is reeking of ammonia. Curse this recurring rain every Tuesday morning. This time is usually pouring. The streets are empty conversations, but everything from grief to use a couture. Back when you used to call me, getting bruised from falling. What's a blessed life to a cursed mind? Looking back, do you remember your first time? Brain fried like calamari outside Bassiani, and the sky keeps on spinning like a turbine, yeah. In memoriam of all the girls around my heart, yeah. Couldn't see me crying in the dark room. I see you like the love is pictures, really. Got me falling off the bars too, like it was a cartoon. Resting bitch face, more like bitching rest face. And I just wish for the best case. They're busy trying to catch the next wave. Believe you me, I can see right through them like an x-ray. Sting like a butterfly, dance like a bee. And state of things, they just happen to be. Yeah, right, I'm happy for you. Are you happy for me? Have to be. Oh, you're not, actually. Break the fourth wall like a line of K. I'm okay, at least what I like to say, yeah.

Odds, cash, and the villains. Fuck yeah, I be greedy, need a bag for the hell of it. For the game, we rapping, we selling shit. Time to be testing, and don't care about intelligence.

0: Vad händer i helgen? 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
1: Planet is getting hotter, people are getting colder. I'm in the mirror yanking gray hairs, I'm getting older. Now that I measure time in the eyes of my daughter, I'm starting to realize how quick shit really flies. Just to be alive and feel the vibes, the real high, peeling back the layers of our shielded lives in real time. Not to be sentimental, trying to center the mental, still trying to write the words but not without paper and pencil. It's in my fingertips, screen full of fingerprints, with nights blacker than the onyx in my pinky ring. Aiming for an ever widening dream horizon with less hazy departures and more.

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0: This song is sponsored by capitalism. Yes, that very cool thing that makes you tired and unhappy. 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I love you.
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Or make Moto Crash, like I kill that over and over and over and over. Yeah, you know, I have no idea what's gonna happen, but I've always wondered, so.

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wake up, it's morning. What's up? You chop, daybreak, hustle, struggle, shake.

white mountaineering when you were still wearing Patagonia. I saw a dead man in ammonia. In the city of Babylonia, everything is reeking of ammonia. Cursed is recurring rain every Tuesday morning. This time is usually pouring. The streets are empty, conversations, but everything from grief to use. You could tour back when you used to call me. Getting bruised from falling. What's a blessed life to a cursed mind? Looking back, do you remember your first time? Brain fried like calamari outside Bassiani. And the sky keeps on spinning like a turbine, yeah. In memoriam of all the girls around my heart room. Couldn't see me crying in the dark room. I see you like the lovest pictures, really. Got me falling off the bar stool like it was a cartoon. Resting bitch face, more like bitching rest face. And I just wish for the best case. They're busy trying to catch the next wave. Believe you me, I can see right through them like an x-ray. Sting like a butterfly, dance like a bee. And state of things, they just happen to be. Yeah, right, I'm happy for you. Are you happy for me? Have to be. Or you're not, actually. Break the fourth wall like a line of K. I'm okay, at least what I like to say.

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All this cash and the villains. Fuck it, I'll be greedy, need a bag for the hell of it. For the game, when you rapping or you selling shit. Time to be testing, they don't care about intelligence.

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Good evening, lovely listener, and welcome back to another edition of Polygondwana Land with me, Eskil, here on K103 Gothenburg Student Radio. In tonight's episode, we continue our deep dive sessions with part 5 of the excursion into the genre fluid septet from down under, King Gizzard and the Lizard Wizard. We will do so by examining the band's adventures into a more electronic sound, with some scattered songs taken from multiple albums, but also with songs from their 2 purely electronic albums. The first couple of songs use regular drums, while the others use electronic drums and various drum machines. First track of tonight's show is from their 2019 album Fishing for Fishies. Here is King Gizzard and the Lizard Wizard with Cy Boogie.

was King Gizzard and the Lizard Wizard with the tracks Cyboogie and Gandhi. Moving on, I will play a track from Gizzard's third microtonal album, LW, called Intrasport. But first, off their first post-COVID album, Omnium Gatherum, this is The Garden Goblin on K103.

You are listening to Polygon Dwanaland here on K103 Gothenburg Student Radio, where we once again are bathing in the river of King Gizzard and the Lizard Wizard. Now we will listen to a set of songs from their first fully electronic album, Butterfly 3000, which is a synth-pop album focused on arpeggiated synthesizers and catchy pop hooks. The first of these is a track with a lyrical theme centered around personal transformation. Here is Blue Morpho.

This is K103 Gothenburg Student Radio, and the songs you just heard was King Gizzard and the Lizard Wizard with Blue Morpho, followed by Catching Smoke, and lastly the title track of the album Butterfly 3000. Next out, we will zoom in on their 2023 album, The Silver Chord, which is a purely electronic album with most members playing various synthesizers and with drummer Cavs on his electric drum kit. It's a very progressive and dance-friendly album with both 3 to 5 minute versions of all the tracks as well as 10 to 20 minutes extended mixes, and it is one of my favorite albums in their discography. Starting out this set of songs, here is Gilgamesh on K103.

no fee for human claim. No surrender, veil death threat sender, leading her astray. Ferociously infused to gain the fame, he's left the bend that hold the reins. Can't protect the wolf pack from a song god sham mass combat. I bow to disembowel, the battle begins, the heavens fled the darkness.

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That was King Gizzard and the Lizard Wizard with the track Gilgamesh, followed by Set and the title track of the album The Silver Chord. This edition of Polygon Dwanaland is nearing its inevitable end, and I hope you have enjoyed tonight's show. I will be back again next Friday with another musical journey, but first, here is the extended mix of the track Swan Song, which is my personal favorite Gizzard song at the moment.

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Each week we do a deep dive into the influence of jazz on a particular genre, such as hip-hop, R&B, soul, and electronic music.

And welcome tonight on K103 Gothenburg Student Radio. In tonight's episode, we are exploring very different hip-hop jazz spheres. You're listening to Ness, myself, and we're not with Callum tonight because he's away on vacation, but he will be back next week. And of course, tonight we have three segments. The first one would be the exploration of Japan's music scene. And yes, it has undoubtedly been a country giving birth to talented jazz, soul, hip-hop, and electronic artists since the second half of the 20th century. We will also have a quick dive into soul jazz and neo-soul artists from the current scene. And we will close with what the beautiful fusion of house and jazz means nowadays, and the artists surfing that wave. So let's dive right into it with the great five members hip-hop jazz funky group called Nobody Knows, founded in 1999 from Nagoya, and quickly came to fame thanks to their music being featured in various Nintendo games. Here is Poron Poron from their 2004 album, Do You Know, on K103.

Nobody Knows, Poron Poron, their famous song. Although the group was formed in 1999, it's actually years later that their hit song was recognized, as it was used in the anime series SD Gundam Force, and it's their album Do You Know, released in 2004, that will put themselves on the Oricon number one chart. Their style is quite interesting. As you can hear, they explore funk, sometimes jazzy or even rocky beats to complement their rappers and MCs, and that is of course the work of their founding member DJ Mitsu. I discovered them thanks to my really good friend Ugo, and big shout out to him for that. And as we dive into the jazzy hip-hop style in Japan, we cannot of course overlook one of the most influential and talented artists in Japan and across the universe, Mr. Nujabes. Yes, indeed. Jun Seba, born Jun Yamada, aka Nujabes, was a producer, audio engineer, DJ composer, and known for his ability to mix hip-hop, soul, jazz, trip-hop, and breakbeats. He was born in Tokyo, and having a father who was an amateur jazz pianist allowed him to be exposed in that music scene. His first music-making trace back to high school as he was studying design. And it's only at 21 that he had already opened a record store which featured a lot of underground hip-hop records. It's probably his encounter with rapper Shingo 2 in Tokyo in 2000 that will launch Nujabes and make him recognized as one talented producer. Upon that encounter, the famous track Love in parenthesis Sick was born. Love in parenthesis Sick, as in sick in Latin, is a six parts production that was made between year 2001 and 2013 and released as a famous posthume album in 2015 called Love Sick Exology. Shingo 2 put a lot of heart in these songs and said, and I quote, "I first dedicated Love Sick to the goddess of music in the end of 2000, and 15 years later, we have a six-part series, Hexology. There is a certain voice that unites chapters, a character, if you will, and obviously there's many classic hip-hop songs in the form of love letters, but to me it was important to write something personal. A song that spoke about my own vulnerability, about wanting to have a lasting relationship with music. So here is Love Sick, part 3.

New Jabez, Shiki no Uta from Samurai Champloo anime. Of course, even though he's an underground figure in Japanese hip-hop scene, it's actually with that cover of the anime that made him quite famous in Japan and also abroad. Sadly, New Jabez died in 2010 at only 36 in a traffic collision, and he's nowadays known as the godfather of lo-fi hip-hop. Japan is very known for its extensive jazz scene and was home to many talented artists such as Ryo Fukui, Hiroshi Suzuki, Teruma Sahino, or Aiki Koyano. But nowadays the genre is getting more and more new artists every year, and one name catching the attention is the talented trumpetist Takuya Kuroda, born in Japan but later entered Berklee College of Music and later studied jazz at the New School. It's his good friend Josie James that will become musical partner and produce his famous album Rising Sun, released in 2014. So here is Everybody Loves the Sunshine from the famous jazz standard by Roy Ayers' Ubiquity, and of course Takuya Kuroda on the trumpet.

0: This is K103 Gothenburg Student Radio and Hip and Jazz tonight with myself, Ness. This was Everybody Loves the Sunshine by Takuya Kuroda and producer Jose James, and of course from the Jazz Standard by Roy Ayers Ubiquity. Next off is Soshi Terada.
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So she tirada with the actual sample from Sheryl Lynn, Gotta Be Real, but this is obviously revisited by him, and of course he's the probably the biggest smile of the house scenes since the early 90s. This master in electronic music was born in 1965 and quickly became a figure in the underground house scene as he traveled to New York in late 90s and allowed him to get his first collaboration with Larry Levan. Similarly to Nujabes, Terada also composed for video games, but it's only many years later, during 2010s, that the interest in Japanese house came to the surface once again, and he will release the compilation with the Dutch label in 2015 and later collaborate with DJ Honey. Sushi Terada's style of music is very versatile, using traditional Japanese music with jazzy and soul beats. He doesn't settle in one specific genre and let his creativity play out. As he said from his trip back to New York, "I fell in love with the city and its distinctive sound." I personally had the greatest chance of seeing him DJing in Rotterdam in 2017 and got the chance to encounter one of the best enthusiastic soul and smile I've ever met. His performance on live and the energy he gives to his crowd is unmatched, and I will probably never forget that moment. Here is his release from the album Hiyamikao, which was actually released in 2016.

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This was SJ Jazz Practice, led by producer Dr. Dundiff, a beautiful supergroup of talented jazz artists rooted in neo-soul, jazz, and more. Who knew? Dr. Dundiff is one of Kentucky's top hip-hop producers with lots of EPs to his name. Very versatile in his style, he's known to create samples from literally everything, from vinyl to YouTube videos to Vine videos, local new reports and sounds from everyday life. Although behind mixers most of the time, he will perform behind his drums on live stage. It's with SJ Jazz Supergroup that he will create his first two albums in 2019 and 2021 respectively. Here is Not So Modern Time from their second album.

0: 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I think I know how you must feel. You're naturally curious.
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This is Ness, and you just listened to Frontline by Butcher Brown, the jazz quintet founded in 2009, and relatively not so far from DR Dundiff, actually, as they are based in Richmond, Virginia. Something is happening in those states, right? The quintet is composed of trumpet, sax, guitar, percussion, bass and keys, and the first release traces back to 2013 with Backtracks, which was actually self-release, but signing with Concord Jazz in 2020 for the release of number King Butch put them on the forefront of the jazzy funk scene, and their passage at NPR Tiny Desk Concert 3 years ago and in 2024 gave them even more cover. It's interesting how NPR's Tiny Desk Concert allowed so many emerging artists to get their name out there, and the channel totals more than 550 concerts since 2016. And this is how our other artist of the day, Fatima Nima Warner, aka No Name, literally made a name for herself in 2017. She's an American rapper born in Chicago in 1991, who grew up listening to a lot of blues and starting writing poetry in high school, and later spent time in the U Media Project, which allows local young artists to collaborate and create. Her No Name alias is, according to her, and I quote, "a way to exist without blinding myself to labels. I'm not really into labels at all. Even the way I dress, I usually don't wear anything with a name brand. For me, not having a name expands my creativity. I'm able to do anything. No Name could potentially be a nurse, a screenwriter. I'm not limited to any one category of art or other existence on a more existential level. Here is Don't Forget About Me by No Name and followed by Toxics from her 23 album Sundial. Family looking like a prison. Your mama at the table crying all her head gone. Feeling fishy, finding camel smoke and seaweed for calm. These Disney movies too close. You title email No Name, thank you for your sweet telephone. It saves lives. The secret is I'm actually broken. I tried to raise a healer kneeling at the edge of the ocean. Somebody said it saves lives. Who holds my hand at night? I think the glass half full. Who bring me back to Inglewood? I shouldn't bleed this good. Holy conundrum. I'm the prayer to hope the bank account. Wishing bone for my loved ones. Tell them No Name still don't got no money. Tell them No Name almost passed out.

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What a flow. Damn. She has some lungs, that No Name. And you probably can discover more about her and her last albums on the Tiny Desk concert as well. And yeah, she's pretty amazing. And we'll finish that beautiful exploration of jazzy soul scene with artists forefronting one of my favorite genre in electric music, which is Deep Jazz House, as we quickly introduced in our third episode, originating from Chicago with artists such as Glenn Underground or Moody Man. It is nowadays making a huge comeback with incredible talented producers. Born in Japan, Hokuto Saito, traveler of over 40 countries in the last 10 years, let his journey speak to him through music, and he's kind enough to share it with us in his several EPs. Here is Rhodes 3 AM, released in the year's EP in 2014.

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You're listening to K103 Gothenburg Student Radio. It's Hip and Jazz tonight with myself, Ness. And this is Chaos in the CBD with a beautiful sax from the EP called Emotional Intelligence, which was released in 2019, actually. And it features jazz musicians Nathan Haynes and Joe Armand Jones. The two brothers, born in 1989 in New Zealand, were brought up listening to their parents' rock records, going on to join jazz and indie bands in their early teenage years. In the mid-2000s, they discovered electronic music, eventually learning to produce and DJ. It's in 2015 that they release a standout EP, Midnight in Peckham, through Rhythm Section International Records, featuring complex drum patterns and the inclusion of Isaac Acely on trumpet. The record sold out in less than 2 weeks. Their international recognition undoubtedly brought back the element of jazz as a core part of house music. One other artist excelling in that same genre comes from Scotland, and it's none other than Barry Can't Swim, and the house diggers out there probably know that name. Born Joshua Maney in Edinburgh, and will rank number 12 in the UK album charts with his album Ninja Tune, released in October 2023. But our tonight's episode has come to an end. You can find all material on our Mixcloud page, of course, as of next week, this podcast, and also the whole playlist on the Spotify K103 page. And we will, of course, dedicate a whole episode to exclusively jazzy deep house with all best releases of the last decade. Thank you for tuning in tonight on Hip and Jazz. Next on K103 is On Rotation. See you next week. My beloved co-host Callum will be back from his skiing trip, and we will have lots of things to explore and give you a taste of it. So here is Barry Can't Swim, Jazz After Club Hours, from his 2021 EP, Amor Fati. Hope you're already having a great start of the year, and have a nice evening on K103.

0: was fucking crazy, man. There's one tune in there still, it went mad. It was like...
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1: 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I need to swag this shit out.
2: Don't say it, but right now, we're about to get out. 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

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I'ma get fly today. Feel a little vibe today. Feel like I'm on my way. Feel like the arch is on my side. I'll give it a try today. I ain't roll up right away. 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